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3: Hey, have a great weekend. Try and stay dry, and I will catch up with you Monday morning at 6 for another More Music Morning. New music with something new and another forgotten file. I will see you Monday on The X.

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Group Love on 99.3 The X. Good morning, I'm Jay. Just getting a Monday started with a More Music Morning. We still have some showers and a few thunderstorms around today. High this afternoon's going to be around 81. Going to catch a break tomorrow, it looks like, though, and get pretty hot. Back to the upper 80s we go with partly cloudy conditions, then mostly sunny. Back to 90 or a little hotter than that on Wednesday for us. 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

Killers on 99.3 The X, Tri-Cities Alternative. I'm Jay, just starting a Monday, and of course, we're doing a More Music Morning, and that will include, later this morning around 8:15, some new music with something new. In case you haven't heard it yet, I'm going to play it for you. It's the new Cage the Elephant tune called Beaches in Tennessee. It's really, really good, and rumor has it, hopefully a new album before too much longer, by the end of the year at least, hopefully sooner than that. Then, of course, coming up at 9:15 this morning, something old and cool with another Cascade Drafthouse Forgotten File. 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

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I'm Jay, streaming at 99.3thex.com anytime you want. Hopefully, the weather's going to get a little better. Not today, though. Looks like we're still in for maybe a few showers and thunderstorms. Low 80s today. Then we're going to get hot tomorrow, partly cloudy. Upper 80s near 90. 90 or the low 90s for us on Wednesday. And partly cloudy again. Coming up today, another chance to win tickets to see Shinedown in Knoxville. Coming up Saturday the 25th as they are doing their Dance Kid Dance Act 2 tour at Thompson Bowling. They are excited about that. Brent from Shinedown has ties, and I think he still has some family that lives in Knoxville. He visits quite a bit. But you can win tickets to see him in case you missed their acoustic session with Brent and Zach a couple of weeks ago. So here we go. We'll do that later on this morning. It looks like I'm going to give you a chance to win some of those tickets. This is, of course, the X Road Trip Summer from Kia of Johnson City, sending you to cool concerts and festivals all summer long. And by the way, you'll have an extra chance to win a pair of tickets. Matter of fact, it'll be the last pair of tickets coming up this Friday between 11 and 1 at Kia of Johnson City, right there on the spot. Here's Matt Mason. This is Downstairs on 99.3 The X.

Third Eye Blind on 99.3 The X, Tri-Cities Alternative. I'm Jay. The X breaking out our giant movie screen again for the FunFest Giant Screen Movie Night. That is going to happen Wednesday, July 22nd, right there outside of J. Fred Johnson Stadium on Fort Henry Drive. You just need to bring your seating and the family out and get ready to enjoy a family-friendly movie on our giant movie screen from Holston Medical Group and the X. Plenty of food there, too, from local restaurants. And, of course, a taste of the Tri-Cities happening right there. Right there at the event, right across from where we set the screen up. So we'll see you there. Start the movie around 9. You want to see what's playing, cruise over to 99.3 The X online. 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Here's Headlights on The X.

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Incubus on 99.3 The X. I'm Jay. Showers and thunderstorms around today, and then they're going to taper off, we hope. Low 80s today. Then tomorrow, it looks like we should have some clouds early and then partly cloudy later on the day. It's going to get hot around 88. And then on Wednesday, sunshine for the most part. High 90 or maybe even the low 90s for us coming up by the middle part of the week. Here's Imagine Dragons on 99.3 DX.

20 on 99 Tree the X. I'm Jay. Everybody's sick of the rain now. And we're going to have some showers and thunderstorms around today. Last Monday, everybody was sick of the super hot weather. But it's coming back, though. The rain will be gone, but we're going to get the super hot weather back beginning tomorrow. We'll be in the upper 80s tomorrow, and then maybe some low 90s by the time Wednesday rolls around. Another heat dome they're talking about. We'll see. Coming up Friday night, it's the finale of Twilight Alive. It is Funfest's Broad Street Boogie as part of Twilight Alive. Sons of Sailors, a Jimmy Buffett cover band. Music starts at 8. They usually start at 7, but starts at 8 this Friday night. 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

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We're having our first look at Monday morning traffic right now. So far, so good. I-81, I-26, routes 11 and 19 showing pretty normal traffic flow right now, and surface streets around the Tri-Cities. That's Kingsport, Bristol, and Johnson City. Also, doesn't look like any issues holding things up right now. If you do see something tying things up, 844-REC-12, that's the X traffic hotline, powered by Precision Electrical. 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

Foster the People on 99.3 The X. The X Road Trip Summer from Kia of Johnson City continues today. Another chance for you to win tickets to see Shinedown at Thompson Bowling coming up July 25th. They're out on the Dance Kid Dance Act 2 Tour. Got some tickets coming later on this morning. I'll give you a chance to win those. The X Road Trip Summer from Kia of Johnson City, sending you to cool shows. Grab details if you need the info at 99.3 The X online. We'll give you a chance to come see us live at Kia of Johnson City Friday from 11 to 1. You'll have a chance to snag some tickets. The last pair, actually, coming up on Friday live there on the spot. Thanks for hanging out with me this morning. I'm Jay. Some thunderstorms and showers still around today. Low 80s this afternoon. Getting hot again tomorrow. Back to the upper 80s we go. And morning clouds tomorrow. Partly cloudy in the afternoon. This is Dexter and the Moon Rocks.

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Stone Temple Pilots on 99.3 The X. I'm Jay. Here we go. More showers, thunderstorms today. I know everybody's sick of it, but here we are. 81 this afternoon, and then clouds tomorrow morning, then partly cloudy tomorrow afternoon. Getting hot, though. 88, 90 or low 90s for Wednesday and Thursday with mostly sunny conditions. No sign of any more rain once we get through today till maybe Friday this week. 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

Muse on 99.3 The X with the More Music Morning for your Monday. I'm Jay. Maybe some showers left this morning. Pretty much just cloudy for the afternoon. High's going to be around 80, probably some low 80s today. Starting to get hot tomorrow, back to some upper 80s, partly cloudy tomorrow. The X Road Trip Summer from Kia of Johnson City continues. Another chance for you to win tickets to see Shinedown at Thompson Bowling Arena at Food City Center in Knoxville a little later on this month, Saturday the 25th. So listen to win before 11 this morning. It is the X Road Trip Summer from Kia of Johnson City. You can grab the details if you need the info at 99.3 The X online. And this is the head and the heart. When I wake up in the morning.

It's the Red Hot Chili Peppers on 99.3 The X. I'm Jay. Looking at traffic, still good, no problems. I-81 and I-26 both in good shape. Routes 11 and 19, no issues right now. Surface streets in and around Kingsport, Johnson City, and Bristol, no working accidents. Everything looking normal. They're going to be in Kingsport for the Sunset Concert Series as part of Fun Fest. They're going to be there with Daughtry. We're doing fun stuff around that show. We'll have details coming soon for you. And they are Switchfoot. Great new tune from those guys. 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

There you go. That'll get you going on a Monday. That is Nirvana on 99.3 The X, Tri-Cities Alternative. I'm Jay. Thanks for listening. A little bit after 9. Hopefully the rain's moving out of here. And then just cloudy later on today. We'll be in the low 80s, and then we start getting hot again tomorrow, and it's going to be pretty hot the rest of the week as well. Coming up in just a few minutes, the Cascade Draft House Forgotten File with something old and cool we don't play very often. And right now it's Hozier on 99.3 The X with a More Music Morning.

0: It is Lenny Kravitz on 99.3 The X with the More Music Morning for your Monday. I'm Jay. Coming up before 11 this morning, the X Road Trip Summer from Kia of Johnson City continues. I'm going to give you another chance to win tickets to see Shinedown coming up later this month on the 25th at Thompson Bowling Arena at Food City Center in Knoxville. So get set to do that. 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
0: From the Cascade Draft House right there on State Street in historic downtown Bristol, opening every afternoon at 2 with those 40 taps. That makes Cascade the premier draft house in the Tri-Cities. Beer snobs, welcome at Cascade. They need a neon sign that says that. And then they've got the Cascade stage where they're always doing fun stuff. Make sure you're following them on the socials for the updates at the Cascade Draft House. Forgotten file for you this morning. It's Death Cab for Cutie. This is Crooked Teeth on 99.3 The X.

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It's Green Day on 99.3 The X. I'm Jay. After a wet weekend with some heavy rain, flooding problems, specifically in portions of Greene County and Unicoi County. Still dealing with that this morning. Hopefully the rain's out of here, though. But a bridge on St. James Road in Greene County has been closed. It's around the 4,000 block of St. James Road. They're working on that bridge there because of the flooding. Also, some off-road closures in Unicoi County. They are the Dix Creek Trail off Highway 107 and Dark Hollow Trail off Rock Creek Long Branch. Those are currently closed. And also, not related to weather, but still affecting traffic in Johnson City. It's a portion of Spring Street closed for repairs and improvements. That starts today. They're saying that's going to take about 2 weeks to get all that stuff done. Here's Linkin Park on 99.3 The X with the More Music Morning.

Mike Kim on 99.3 The X, Tri-Cities Alternative. I'm Jay. Thanks for listening. Hanging out on your Monday. Hopefully the rain is done at least for a while. Just cloudy this afternoon. Only in the upper 70s, near 80. Then we're going to get hot tomorrow, and it'll be hot for the rest of the week, it looks like. Cage the Elephant. I don't know if they've got a new album coming or not. They haven't said anything about it, but they just released a brand new tune. It's fantastic. It's called Beaches in Tennessee, and this is it on 99.3 The X.

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It is Nickelback on 99.3 The X. I'm Jay. Thanks for listening at work on your Monday. Get ready before 11, your chance to win tickets to see Shinedown coming up on the 25th at Thompson Bowling in Knoxville with the X Road Trip Summer from Kia of Johnson City. We're going to do that in, well, before 11. It's Sublime right now on The X.

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Beasties on 99.3 The X, Tri-Cities Alternative. I'm Jay. All right, caller 9 on the X lines, 844-993-THE-X. I've got you a pair of tickets to head to Knoxville to see Shinedown coming up this month on the 25th at Thompson Bowling Arena at Food City Center. It is the X Road Trip Summer from Kia of Johnson City. You want the tickets? Caller number 9 right now at 844-993-THE-X. Call now and good luck. And this is Youngblood.

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1: Lisa Park.
0: Lisa, congratulations. You got tickets to see Shinedown coming up on the 25th in Knoxville.
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0: Show's going to be at Thompson Bowling Arena, Food City Center. It is going to be amazing, and we've got more tickets to give away, too, as we continue the X Road Trip Summer from Kia of Johnson City, sending you to cool shows all summer long. 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

Cedar and Amy Lee on 99.3 The X. I'm Jay. Thanks for listening this morning. I'm going to scoot and see you tomorrow morning at 6 for another More Music Morning. Chris is up next. He is going to be doing Classic Alternative for lunch again today. We do it every weekday, noon till 1. It is the Gen X Lunch, brought to you by Delta Blues Barbecue and Catering and Tin Roof Kitchen Company. That is coming today at noon. Chris back from vacation to get that on. He's excited about it. I saw him around here a minute ago. He's got a peel-off tan from the beach. So we're taking bets on how long it's going to take it to peel off. No, he tans good. I'm the one that gets the peel-off tans. Here's the Strokes on the X.

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1: This is TC Baker, the all-American trading man from Walls Kia of Bristol. In celebration of America's 250th Walls Kia of Bristol makes this declaration.

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Soundgarden, Tears for Fears 2. 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

afternoon at 5 o'clock. It is the Paramount Bristol Top 5 at 5 right here on the X with Max, counting down the 5 biggest new alternative songs in the Tri-Cities. This is Dexter and the Moonrocks. Could be on the list this afternoon, called Freaking Out. Ooh.

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99.3DX, what's up? Happy Monday. Max popping in. It's been a little wet off and on this weekend, but we're good. Matt Mason and Hallucinogenics on the X.

My cigarette burnt my finger 'cause I forgot I lit it.

Summer from Kia of Johnson City. It's Shinedown, Thompson Bowling Arena at Food City Center coming up Saturday, the 25th in Knoxville. It's pretty sweet, you guys. Keep it on the X. Win those tickets. Yeah, I said win them. I said like, ring and call and then you do the thing and then bow, tickets, just like that. Cage the Elephant's new one. This is called Beaches in Tennessee on 99.3 DX.

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3: I'll see you Tuesday morning at 6. Lots of music with another More Music Morning, including new music with something new and something old and cool with another forgotten file. 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

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Chris hooked you up, man. Makes lunchtime so much better. What I'll do is, like, I'll get out and have lunch early so I can catch it and listen to most of it before I come to work. And it's pretty darn cool, man, so don't miss it. 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

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It's pretty darn sweet, too. He's got all the good stuff. Death Cab for Cutie. It's Riptides on the X.

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Your next chance tomorrow during the Top 5 at 5. I'll get you hooked up, man. Give you a couple of tickets. And you'll be seeing Shinedown in the Thompson Bowling Arena coming up on the 25th. 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

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Wednesday, July 22nd. That's at Funfest. And it's going to be pretty darn good right outside the Fort Henry. Right there beside J. Fred Johnson Stadium. It's going to be food and beverages. And it's going to be a lot of fun, too. 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Muse right now. It's Be With You on the X.

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1: 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Daughtry and Switchfoot at Funfest on the 24th. That's on a Friday inside J. Fred Johnson. Part of the Sunset Concert Series. 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It's Shinedown.

99.3 The X. The top five at five, brought to you by Paramount Bristol. On the way, still plenty of time for those last minute votes. You can do that. Planning back for the drive. It's the

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3: 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Top 5 songs of the entire day. We got a switcheroo in at number 1. Dexter and the Moon Rocks in at number 5. It's freaking out.
1: Number 5.

0: The top five at five. Cage the Elephant. This new one is called Beaches in Tennessee. I was confused too, but it's still a cool song, right? That's what I'm saying.
1: Number three.

0: Jenny Heads, one of those days, 99.3 The X. Hey, check this out. Tomorrow during the Top 5 at 5, I'm going to be giving you some Shinedown tickets for Knoxville Food City Center. Yeah, Thompson Bowling going to hook you up. It's all part of the X Road Trip Summer from Kia of Johnson City. So don't miss it. Grab all the details, man. We're hooking you up in color. It's Headlights in the number one on the Top 5 at 5. 5 at 5.
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That's REM, Losing My Religion, 99.3 The X. Max hanging out with you as we head towards 6 o'clock. 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

The Killers, All These Things I've Done, 99.3DX, Road Trip Summer from Kia of Johnson City. Another chance tomorrow after 5 o'clock to win those tickets to see Shinedown Act 2 Tour, Dance Kid Dance Act 2 Tour. It's going to be awesome, man. Thompson Bowling Arena, Food City Center, coming up on the 25th. That's Saturday. And we're going to hook you up. Tomorrow after 5, your chance to win those tickets is Tame Impala.

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Biba Doobie right now, this is All I Did Was Dream of You on the X.

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3: I'll see you Tuesday morning at 6. Lots of music with another More Music Morning, including new music with something new and something old and cool with another forgotten file. I'll catch up with you in the morning on The X.

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Man, I tell you what. I want to put it nicely, but the rain thing, the flood watch, come on, man. Enough of that.

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royal blood and figure it out. 99.3 The X, I'm Max. I got a scoot. I'll catch you tomorrow at 2. It's Muse right now, and be with you on The X. See you later. Bye.

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